3 years on the local circuit, played twice at the county fair. And the second time, Ben, our friend who worked the business end, said a guy from a label was there. There were two more like him at the next show, staring us down like hawks. And there was love in the air, and all the money was there, and we were going on tour with Candlebox.

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1: I would have found to do them worldwide. 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I'm found on the west side.

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Did I watch this movie just to say I don't like

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1: Come on.

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Everything always came easily, but today I woke up and felt nothing. Could I be finally finding out that there's absolutely nothing worth shouting about? Faced with the choice of just losing my voice, I'd rather shut up and say nothing. On the outside, we have to stick together. On the downside, you just get in the way.

0: We took for granted his source of energy was nuclear. But suppose it isn't at all? What if it is magnetic?
1: I think we can skip the introduction.
2: You heard that Four Horsemen album. You heard Critical Beatdown. 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

0: 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To them, you're only the Greek.
1: And of course, I'm not even Greek.

And if you look here, you'll see the uncomfortable truth. 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